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1: 17, me too young for love. But I couldn't think of nothing else.

But why should I try to resist when my baby, I know damn well that I've got you under my skin.